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0: Snatch.
1: There are two ways that you can utilize Side 2. You're the best judge of your capacity, so you decide which way is best for you. The first use of Side 2 is for the more energetic. Assuming that you do Side 1 in the morning, Side 2 should be done in the evening. Tension-setting instructions are the same as those given you on Side 1. If this is too tiring, I suggest that you alternate Side 1 with Side 2. For example, on Monday, Side 1, on Tuesday, Side 2, etc. Again, the tension setting remains the same for Side 2 as for Side 1. I'd like you to use the pedals and bars on each exercise. Every piece of music will be preceded by a metronome establishing the rhythm. So if you're

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0: Let me say this now so there's no confusion later. On the 20th of June this year, that is 2026, I am not available. If you're calling me for work, if you're sending me emails, I will reply later. If it is anything stressful, just move it. Because if it's not Jollof, if it's not Fuji Vibes, if it's not art at the North Jollof Fest happening at Muriokola Park, miss me with that. I'm talking vibes that the mouth can't explain. You just have to be there, especially with Adekola Gold bringing the heat live to Lagos. So yes, it's that kind of weekend. Now listen carefully. Tickets are free, but registration is compulsory at NordJollofFest.com. 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Meaning, if you snooze, you lose. So again, don't look for me on the 20th of June. Except you are at the NordJollofFest happening at Muriokola, then yes, we'll see. All right, that's all I've got for you right now. Let's get back to regular programming. Peace.
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2: 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We're right here. We in Nigeria. 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
1: Uno, dos, cuatro, hoes. 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

is Faith, man. She never misses. She never misses. She always brings it every time. She calls that dance. Absolutely love that. My name is Yusuf. What's going on? Still the morning rush. Right here on the Heartbeat of Lagos, beat 99.9 FM. Yes, it's on and popping. 26 degrees today, mostly cloudy. Nothing has changed. So, but, you know, as the show progresses, if anything changes as regards to weather, because everybody and their mamas have PTSD from what the weather was yesterday, all right? So, big story. So, a magistrate court has to be Kano. Always Kano. So a magistrate court in Kano has sentenced the man, Mohammed Seydou, to 2 weeks in prison and fined him 100,000 naira after he was found guilty of storing bags of human feces outside his residence, causing a severe health hazard and disturbing residents in the area. So the case came to light after he was lodged complaints with environmental authorities alleging that the offensive odor from the waste had made daily life unbearable. So residents said several attempts have been made to persuade Seydou to stop the practice, but the appeals reportedly yielded no results, prompting them to seek government intervention. So Seydou went to living by emptying septic tanks. He's believed to have been collecting and storing waste for resale to farmers who use it as fertilizer, a practice that actually exists in some parts of Nigeria. So reports indicate that dozens of bags containing human waste were discovered at the property when officials actually investigated complaints. So before delivering judgment, Magistrate Halima Wali personally visited the scene to assess the situation, describing the acts as highly responsible and a threat to public health. The court sentenced him to 14 years in prison and ordered him to pay a 100,000 naira fine. All right. So he was also immediately directed to remove all the waste from the premises and undertake not

Let me see if I can actually do like a deep dive. So apparently, though, human waste actually contains vital plant nutrients like nitrogen, phosphorus, and potassium. However, using human feces actually carries extreme health risk. It can transmit infectious diseases via pathogens, heavy metals, and pharmaceuticals to be safely, effectively used by as a fertilizer. It has to undergo human waste. Yes, and so you can compost solid waste from dry or separating toilets can be composted for up to 1 or 2 years to kill pathogens before being applied to the soil. You can also do something called biochar, you know, as well. That's using heat to create biochar. And also, there's also treated wastewater as well. I know that, you know, you can treat wastewater and actually, you know, reuse them. Yeah, just using it directly like that, man, just gives me the itch. I guess Amy Farsi and Stormzy, one of my favorite songs right now. It's called Body Mark. It's 8:13. It's a fantastic Thursday morning right here, right now on the Morning Rush on the Heartbeat to Lagos. 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
2: All right, so next song I'm about to play, yes, has a producer on this song. We tell people that, you know, you have to just be consistent in everything that you're doing, to be honest. And a lot of people will just see, you know, like maybe a new producer or somebody new just pop up on the scene. And people will believe that, oh, yes, they just came around the corner. Or maybe somebody just gave them, what's it called right now, like, you know, an alley-oop or something. All right, so it's Manish, and Manish has been around. You know, for quite a while. Champagne Poetry, 95 South, J. Cole, Views, Charged Up, Keep the Family Close, Maria, I'm Drunk, that's by Travis Scott, 30 for 30, that's by Drake, still here, you know, Too Good. And a lot of people actually didn't start paying attention when Drake's Iceman, when he goes, Manish on the Beat Shebang, yes. But there's a song that he also co-produced that people still do not pay attention to. And the song is one hell of a banger. And I think it also just shows the range, shows how versatile he is, you know, as a producer. It's this one, 20s by Giveon. It's 8:30. Still the morning rush right here on the Heartbeats of Lagos. My name is OC. Don't you dare talk.

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1: 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Bruh.

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0: Yeah, I would say the city's in water right now. It's not on fire. And that's Wale and Odile. And I'm really, really happy for Odile right now. I was getting all these flowers, getting all these collaborations. And, you know, people actually figuring out how talented he is right now. All right, so that's Wale and Odile. This is called City on Fire. My name is Yossi. What's going on? Still the heartbeat of Lagos, the beat 99.9 FM. It's great to be back. And, you know, when you go from all that sunlight to it's raining cats and dogs, yes. It could be a downer sometimes, but hey, it's what it is, though. My name is OC. Got Abby in the building. What's going on?
1: What's going on, OC? Good to have you back.
0: Oh, yeah, sure. So, you know, I was gone for like a minute, so it wasn't like I was everywhere. So.
1: Yeah, but you were having all the fun. I wanted to be in Cabo, too. Come on now.
0: Yeah, so what's been going on? What's been happening? Honestly, I heard it rained in your city yesterday.
1: Listen.
0: Yeah. Was your area flooded?
1: Very flooded. My house was flooded.
0: It like got into your house?
1: Yes.
0: Okay.
1: So while you were swimming in the oceans of Mexico, we were swimming in the streets of Lekki.
0: Okay.
1: But at least it's drying up. Okay. Shout out to the sun. Okay. So it's getting better.
0: So what, like it got into your house, like into your living room and stuff?
1: So one of my rooms, so I live on the top floor, okay. so I don't know what's going on. The ceiling, no.
0: Oh, the ceiling.
1: Apparently, well... Lagos landlords. So I wake up and then the other room is flooded. And I didn't know because I'm not sleeping in the room. And then I'm getting ready for work and I see that my room is flooded. But hey, we're taking care of that. What can we do?
0: So I get maybe that would have happened because maybe there's a leak in the ceiling or something. So I'm guessing that.
1: Yeah. But of course the estate was flooded. Yeah. I was so scared to drive out yesterday because I'm like, you know, my car is really low.
0: What car do you drive?
1: A Hyundai.
0: Oh, okay.
1: So I was like, hi, God, I know, I hope my car does not die in the middle of this water. But hey, we survived. It's not Cabo, but we're still swimming.
0: Oh, wow. So what else? Everybody's been talking about the polygamists. I've seen like a couple episodes.
1: Mm-hmm.
0: And I try as much as I can not to see, you know, TV shows that don't speak English. I'm like, you know, when the lips are moving and the English doesn't really match. But the storytelling behind this was really good. I think... the cinematography was fantastic. They did a little bit of foreshadowing and they'll take you forward and take you back. Sometimes I just like things to just flow and let it be progressive. But I think it's a good one too as well.
1: So it's actually on my schedule for this weekend.
0: Oh, okay.
1: I have been hearing about the buzz.
0: Okay.
1: I'm just like that. I don't watch whatever show everybody's hyping.
0: Yeah.
1: But for some reason, I'm very interested in this one. And I actually have it scheduled for this weekend. Oh, so careful. That's what I'm going to

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3: All right, so it's 10:40 right now. Still the heartbeat of Lagos, still the morning rush. OC and Abby, you know, right here, right now. So, Abby, you have something for us.
5: Yes, our very own Wizkid, Rema, and Asake actually picked it on Spotify's Best Songs of 2026 so far.
3: Okay, cool. So 2026 is still like 6 months, you know, away from actually coming to a close. So I think, you know, that list is, it's hot too early, don't you think so?
5: Well, not really, like you said, so far.
3: Okay, so far.
5: Yeah, so far.
3: Okay, cool. Yeah.
5: So it was very specific so far, which is, I mean, half of the year, which is fair.
3: Mm-hmm.
5: And it just feels good to just see how far Afrobeat has come.
3: Okay.
5: Because number five is actually Secondhand. It's a Don Toliver song featuring Rema.
3: Yeah, that's a brilliant song, by the way.
5: Yeah, I love that song as well.
3: Mm-hmm.
5: And at number 23 is Turbulence with Wizkid and Asake. So I think so far we're doing very well.
3: Yeah, the both songs are absolute bangers. I wonder why they didn't do, you know, better than they were supposed to do. But hey, you know, it's what it is. So what we're going to do right now is play both songs back to back. And also, if there are other songs that should have been on the list that are not on the list, you know, hit us up and let us know. 01026502009. Yes, Don Toliver and Rema with Secondhand, which will be followed by Wizkid and Asake with Turbulence.

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1: 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Keep it locked in.

Yo, yo, yo, what's up, Lagos? This is Joshua Baraka. Baraka, Baraka. And you're listening to The Morning Rush with OC and Eve on Beat 99.9. You already know. Yeah, man. Yo, yo, yo, what's up, Lagos? This is Joshua Baraka. 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And you're listening to The Midday Show with Nicole on the Beat 99.9. Yeah, man. Yo, yo, yo, what's up, Lagos? This is Joshua Baraka, Braka, Braka, and you're listening to the Drive Time Show with Temi B and Biola on Beat 99.9. Come on. Baby, I'm right here when you need to run one. Wagwan, everybody, this is Joshua Baraka, Braka, Braka, and you're listening to Beat 99.9. Yeah, man.

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And I absolutely love what the girls are doing right now. 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She's on this song with Terry Akpala and a fantastic surprise, in my opinion, Budge. And this song is called Space Fuji. Let me know what you think about this song.

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0: Hello and welcome to the World News. I am Lekha Adebashi. In the headlines, federal government assures willing Nigerians of full evacuation from South Africa by June 30. Governor Sanwo-Olu orders immediate evacuation of waste across Lagos. On a foreign scene, UAE bans social media use for children under 15. And in sports, Ibrahima Konate signs 4-year deal with Real Madrid. Now the news in detail. The federal government has assured Nigerians living in South Africa that all citizens who have indicated willingness to return home amid ongoing anti-migrant attacks in the country will be evacuated before the June 30 deadline. The Minister of Foreign Affairs, Ambassador Bianca Odumegwu-Ojukwu, who gave the assurance, said the Tinubu administration remains committed to the safety and welfare of Nigerians abroad. She added that no citizen who has expressed interest in returning from South Africa will be left behind. According to her, the evacuation exercise is already underway, with the first batch of 258 Nigerians already airlifted from South Africa and received at the Murtala Mohammed International Airport in Lagos on June 11. She disclosed that about 1,000 Nigerians had registered for evacuation, noting that arrangements were being concluded to bring home the remaining citizens before the deadline. The federal government says it is strengthening support for Nigerian-owned airlines by improving access to aircraft financing and expanding international route opportunities in a move aimed at boosting the competitiveness of local carriers. The Minister of Aviation and Aerospace Development, Festus Keyamo, made this known in Lagos during the unveiling of two newly acquired Boeing 737-800 next-generation aircraft by United Nigeria Airlines. Keyamo said the development reflects ongoing reforms introduced under President Bola Tinubu's administration, designed to reposition Nigeria's aviation sector for growth and efficiency. The newly acquired aircraft were named in honor of the OB of Onitsha, Nnamdi Achebe, and the late literary icon, Chinua Achebe. The minister also noted that the administration inherited an aviation industry weighed down by disputes, litigation, and strained relationships among airlines, unions, and regulatory bodies. The federal government has formally unveiled a national regional development policy designed to serve as a strategic guide for the operations of Nigeria's regional development commissions. The Minister of Regional Development, Engineer Abubakar Momo, disclosed this during a briefing with State House correspondents at the Presidential Villa in Abuja. He said the policy document had been submitted to the National Economic Council, chaired by Vice President Kashim Shettima, for consideration and coordination. Engineer Momo explained that the policy became necessary after the establishment of regional development commissions in two phases, first in February 2025 and later in August 2025. He noted that since their creation, the ministry had operated without a comprehensive policy framework, a situation that generated repeated requests for clarification from international development partners and agencies. According to him, the new policy is expected to provide clear strategic direction and improve coordination of regional development efforts nationwide. In the meantime, the National Economic Council, the NEC, has approved the release of more than 83.2 billion naira for flood preparedness and climate disaster mitigation across Nigeria. The approval represents 50% of a 166.4 billion naira proposal submitted by the Ministry of Budget and Economic Planning under the Anticipatory Action Task Force set up to respond early to flooding and other climate-related emergencies. Officials say the remaining funds may be released depending on how the situation develops across the country. The decision was taken at the NEC meeting. In addition, the council is considering a new national regional development policy for 2026 to 2030 aimed at addressing development gaps between Nigeria's regions. Cross River State Governor Bassey Otoo, who briefed journalists after the meeting, confirmed the approvals and said the initiative is part of broader efforts to strengthen disaster response nationwide. The Nigeria Governors Forum has reaffirmed its support for major national reforms aimed at strengthening security, boosting economic growth, and improving the welfare of citizens. The position was contained in a communique issued at the end of the forum's second meeting of 2026 held in Abuja. Presenting the communique, Ogun State Governor Dapo Abiodun said the governors endorsed the establishment of state police, the National Solar Supergrid Initiative, and agricultural development programs. According to the communique signed by the chairman of the Nigeria Governors Forum, Abdulrazak Abdulrahman, the reforms are essential to addressing Nigeria's security challenges and promoting sustainable development. The Institute for Peace and Conflict Resolution and Search for Common Ground have warned that voter apathy and the monetization of politics pose grave threats to Nigeria's democratic survival. The agencies noted that the challenges confronting Nigerian democracy stem largely from inadequate citizen participation and the weak democratic culture rather than flaws in democracy itself. The Director General of the Institute, Dr. Joseph Ochogu, and the Director of Programs at Search for Common Ground, Gift Omoniwa, raised the alarm in Abuja at a joint press conference with Search for Common Ground to commemorate Nigeria's 2026 Democracy Day. Ochogu specifically said findings from the Institute's strategic conflict assessment and field-based interventions consistently revealed that pressures on Nigeria's democratic system were linked to underlying deficits in civic engagement rather than to democracy as a concept. Lagos State Governor Babajide Sanwo-Olu has ordered an immediate scale-up of waste evacuation operations across the state following concerns over the accumulation of refuse in several communities. The directive comes amid complaints from residents about delayed waste collection services in many parts of Lagos. In a statement issued by the Governor's Special Advisor on Media and Publicity, Gbenga Akosile, the state government assured residents that urgent steps are being taken to restore normal waste management operations. According to the statement, relevant agencies and service providers have been mobilized to work round the clock to clear waste backlogs and improve sanitation in affected areas. In the meantime, Lagos State Government has intensified efforts to tackle street begging and other public nuisances, with 226 beggars arrested during a fresh enforcement exercise across the state. The Commissioner for the Environment and Water Resources, Jokumbo Wahab, announced the development through a post on his official X handle. According to the Commissioner, the arrests were made during a joint operation involving the Lagos State Environmental and Special Offences Task Force and the Lagos State Environmental Sanitation Corps. Wahab said the exercise forms part of the government's ongoing clean-up enforcement campaign aimed at improving public safety and maintaining a cleaner and more orderly environment across Lagos. Still listening to the world news, moving on to the foreign scene. The United Arab Emirates has announced a ban on social media use for children under the age of 15, making it the first country in the Arab world to introduce such restrictions. The decision requires social media companies to monitor user accounts and remove those belonging to underage users. Platforms that fail to enforce the regulation could face penalties, including being blocked from operating in the country. Officials say the new policy will take effect after a one-year transition period, allowing companies time to comply. Authorities say the restrictions are intended to reduce the risks associated with social media, including cyberbullying, mental health challenges, online exploitation, and declining physical activity among young people. U.S. Vice President J.D. Vance says the newly signed agreement with Iran is already showing positive impact pointing to the movement of 12.5 million barrels of oil through the Strait of Hormuz since the deal was concluded. He says the U.S. continues to maintain strong economic pressure on Iran, describing it as an economic chokehold, and warns that sanctions will not be lifted unless Iran changes its behavior. Iran's president, Masoud Pezeshkian, however, says the agreement reflects national strength, insisting Iran did not surrender its dignity or independence under pressure. The agreement was signed late Wednesday by U.S. President Donald Trump and President Pezeshkian as an initial step toward ending hostilities. Both countries have agreed to further talks within 60 days. The 14-point framework also includes plans to reopen the Strait of Hormuz and a proposed $300 billion reconstruction package for Iran. Despite this, the issue of Iran's nuclear program remains unsettled. In business, the federal government says it is mobilizing 200 billion naira in share capital from cooperative societies across the country to support the establishment of the proposed Cooperative Bank of Nigeria. The Minister of State for Agriculture and Food Security, Senator Aliyu Abdullahi, disclosed this in Kaduna during the Northwest Zonal Engagement of the Ministerial Advocacy Tour on Cooperative Bank Share Capital Mobilization and the Cooperative Sector Digitalization Drive. According to him, the capital mobilization is part of efforts to create a cooperative-owned financial institution that will expand access to credit and financial services for millions of cooperative members nationwide. The government also says the initiative will be backed by a nationwide digitalization program aimed at improving governance, transparency, and accountability in the cooperative sector. Moving on to sports news, Spanish giants Real Madrid have completed the signing of French defender Ibrahima Konate from Liverpool on a four-year contract. The club announced that an agreement had been reached for the centre-back to join Los Blancos until June 2030 following the expiration of his contract at Anfield. Konate joined Liverpool from German side RB Leipzig in 2021 and went on to make 183 appearances for the Reds. During his time at the club, he helped Liverpool win several major honours, including the Premier League title in 2025 and the FA Cup in 2022. The Spanish club has already appointed Jose Mourinho as head coach and secured the signings of Marc Cucurella and Bernardo Silva.
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0: And finally, to entertainment news, pop star Lil Nas X has shared an emotional update, telling fans he is doing much better and feels calmer after a difficult mental health episode last year. In a short video posted online, the award-winning musician revealed he had spent a few months in rehabilitation and has since returned home to Atlanta, where he is staying with his family. This is his first public statement since August, when he was arrested in Los Angeles following an incident involving police officers. He denied the charges and has pleaded not guilty. Earlier this year, a judge approved his entry into a mental health treatment program after he was diagnosed with bipolar disorder. The court described his behavior during the incident as a significant change from his usual conduct. In his message, Lil Nas X said he now understands that the diagnosis should have come earlier in his life. And that's it on the world news. But before I go, let's take another look at the major stories. Federal government assures willing Nigerians of full evacuation from South Africa by June 30. Governor Sanwo-Olu orders immediate evacuation of waste across Lagos. On a foreign scene, UAE bans social media use for children under 15. And in sports, Ibrahima Konate signs 4-year deal with Real Madrid. And that's it on the world news. Before I go, enjoy the rest of your evening.
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Zayn with Side Effects on the Drive Time Show with Timmy B on the Beat 99.9 FM. It's a Take It Easy Thursday on the show, and I love Thursday. I've been playing you a mix of chill music and love tunes. If there's a song you want to hear, you can always hit me up on WhatsApp 0810-265-0209. But it is football season, and football season always brings Shakira around. I think this World Cup season, I like the songs. The songs are good. The album is good. There's Tyler somewhere. There's Future somewhere there. There's Burna Boy and Shakira on a song, and I absolutely love it. The song is called Die Die. I'm going to play it for you, and I want to know who you're rooting for this World Cup since we are not there. Who is your team? Here it is, the World Cup song of the moment, Shakira and Burna Boy with Die Die.

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Alright, what a tune that is playing right here on the Beat 99.9 FM. 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A brand new month has arrived. New chances, new goals, new stories waiting to happen. Some people are entering this month excited. Some are expecting and are hopeful. And some are simply grateful to have made it this far in the year. Whatever you fall into, just know this, you don't have to go through it alone tonight. For the next few minutes, forget the pressure, forget the deadlines, and leave the stress at the door. This is your space to unwind, laugh, think, sing along, and be a part of the conversation. You're tuned in tonight on The Rock, brought to you by The Rock Quality Cafe Liquor, the soundtrack to your night, and the home of the realest conversations after dark. My name is Biola. As we step into this new month together, let's make it one to remember. So turn it up, settle in, and let's own the night. This is Night on The Rock. Here's Chanel, Black Bones, and Asake.

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Here's Young John with Elumelu.

0: Welcome back to Night on the Rock, brought to you by The Rock Quality Cafe Liquor. We're officially in week two of Night on the Rock Artist of the Month campaign, and the competition is heating up. If you're an upcoming artist with a unique sound, undeniable talent, and a dream of being heard, this is your chance to step into the spotlight. The Night on the Rock Artist of the Month campaign is our special audience engagement initiative designed to discover, celebrate, and promote the next generation of music stars. 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What's up for grabs? 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

Yes, yes, yo, they call me Ice Prince Armani, J-Town Ambassador, Last Giddy Hustler, and right now I'm chilling on Night on the Rock. Keep listening. I like your waist in particular. Okay.

Welcome back to Nights on the Rock, brought to you by The Rock Quality Cafe Liquor. 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Remember that your mental capacity is the key to your success. Set your mind to achieve greatness, and The Rock stands ready to support you. 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
1: 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You know what's up, man? We out here.